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And I dreamed your dream for you, and now your dream is real.

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1: Arabella Bayern am Abend. Bayerns Musiksender mit den 70ern, 80ern und 90ern.

0: Arabella Bayern, Bayerns Musiksender.
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1: I've got to

And I touched your face, narcotic mindful lace, Mary Jane. And I called your name like an addict to cocaine, calls all the stuff

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1: A few questions that I need to know. How you could ever hurt me so.